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This Mother's Day, let us remember those mothers who are no longer with us as we celebrate with those among us. 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

0: the Superstars annual Father's Day dinner and concert. 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
0: 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Hosted by comedian Kenneth Superset.
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0: 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Comedy, chutney, and Bollywood in the same show? Including food? 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

Hello, my friends. I'm Ishri Singh from New York City, sending greetings to all my friends and fans in Guyana. Well, I migrated to this country in September of 1984, and I've been very busy, you know, doing radio and television programs for the Indo-Caribbean people. At the moment, I'm producing and announcing 6 hours of Caribbean programming on ITV Channel 77 here in New York City. And today, I'm sure that you will recall memories. This is the voice of Guyana, Radio Demerara. 25 years of dedicated broadcasting to the Guyanese community on Radio Demerara and GBS. And now, I'm employed by the television station here in New York City, ITV Channel 77, conducting 6 hours of Indo-Caribbean programming for the benefit of the entire East Indian population here in New York City. We have got approximately 1.5 million viewers to our television programs. Stay with us, ladies and gentlemen. We've got a parade of the latest filmy hits from the giant film industry of India. My audio control engineer today is Jayanand Singh, formerly of Radio Demerara in Georgetown, Guyana. Oh, yes, we've got a pleasant surprise here. Ye silsila hai pyarka. We're saying hello to Mr. Ayub Hamid of Radio Demerara. Hope you're getting on fine, Ayub, my

Well, there you had a duet by Kumar Sanu and Alka Yajnik. Ye silsila hai pyar ka. Now a look at the music sheet reveals that we have got another hit here from Falguni. Ladies and gentlemen, Yaad Pyar Ki Aane Lagi. You know, this program was recorded in the studios of Aapki Khushi here in New York City. My name is Ishri Singh, and a former employee of Radio Demerara in Georgetown many, many years ago. I left Guyana in 84, and I'm very busy in New York City preparing a number of television programs. My audio control engineer today is Mr. Jayanand Singh of Radio Demerara many, many years ago, one of the great audio control engineers. Well, look at the music sheet. We have got off some of the greatest hits from the Indian film industry.

Well, there you had one of the current favorites on radio today here in North America, the movie Falguni, Yaad Piya Ki Aane Lagi. This recording was made in the studios of Aapki Khushi here in New York City. And my name is Ishri Singh. I'm sure Ghanis will recall my voice. 25 years in Radio Demerara and GBS in Guyana. I left in 84, and I've been doing the same job here in New York City radio and television programs. And, of course, I'm well known among the Indo-Caribbean people and also from our friends in Southeast Asia, India, Bangladesh, and Pakistan. We're featuring today some of the latest from the Indian film industry. And this one is Chote Chote Bhaiya. Ladies and gentlemen, my audio control engineer today is Mr. Janan Singh, former employee of Radio Demerara. Hello, my friends in Guyana. This is Ishri Singh in New York, sending greetings to all of you wonderful Guyanese people, the folks who used to listen to my morning program on Radio Demerara. And, of course, I've missed you very much indeed. I'm always thinking about Guyana. Guyana's name is running in my blood like flame. All my body tingles when I hear her wonderful name. Well, I'm sure you enjoy that song from Hamsat Sathai, Chote Chote Bhaiya. This is your hit parade. The program is Aapki Khushi, a program that most Guyanese look forward to here in New York City. And I brought that name from Guyana, Radio Demerara, a program that was being sponsored in those days by Kripalani's Limited. Ladies and gentlemen, this recording is being made, was made in fact, in the studios of Mr. Jayanan Singh in Toronto, Canada. Of course, most Guyanese will remember Jayanan as a former employee of Radio Demerara as an audio control engineer in the days of the Melody Makers of Guyana. You know, those are wonderful days, you know. And today, I met Mr. Vijay Ramkumar, the leader of the Melody Makers of Guyana. And, of course, he's still involved in music in Toronto, Canada. In point of fact, he visited the Soca Paradise just a few evenings ago, attending the Father's Day concert. And it was a jam-packed audience there, and I had the privilege and honor of introducing Mr. Vijay Ramkumar on stage, and he sent out Father's Day greetings to all the folks who were there. Well, ladies and gentlemen, we are moving on with more bright entertainment now. And this is from, Shah Rukh Khan. He is the star of Kuch Kuch Hota Hai. Now, this song has become so popular, ladies and gentlemen, that even the little children hum the melodies from time to time. I personally met Mr. Shah Rukh Khan at the Bollywood Awards presentation in Long Island here in New York City, and he spoke very well of the hospitality of the Guyanese people. Ladies and gentlemen, you know the Guyanese people are well known for their great hospitality. I love Guyana. Guyana's heart is holy and her mind is great. That's right. Shah Rukh Khan.

beautiful song, one of the prize-winning songs coming out from the motion picture, Kuch Kuch Hota Hai. Well, I personally had the honor of meeting Shah Rukh Khan at the recent Bollywood Awards presentation here in New York City, and to my surprise, he spoke very well of the hospitality of the Guyanese people. In point of fact, Guyana is well known, you know, around the world for its hospitality and friendliness. This recording was made in the studios of my relative, my nephew, Mr. Jayanand Singh. He's based in Toronto, Canada. He has his own recording studio and he does professional recording for Caribbean artists in North America. I've known for a fact that lots of artists have spoken very well of the quality of production in his studios. A former employee of Radio Demerara in Georgetown, Guyana. Well, my name is Ishri Singh, and I was recently, let me tell you what's going on here about myself. I was recently honored by the mayor of New York City for promoting cultural activities among the Indo-Caribbean people. And I was at a function in Manhattan, and we had over 500 Indo-Caribbean people there, and officials from the government of the United States of America. You know, every year they honor outstanding individuals in the field of promoting multiculturalism. And I'm very honored to be recently honored by the mayor of New York City. Well, coming up now, we have a song from Kayamat Se Kayamat Tak, one of my favorites. Oh, yes. I Mere Hum Safar. We're dedicating this number to Mr. Raj Kumar of Faris Village on the Quarantine Babies, Guyana, from your relatives and friends here in New York City. Well, you Guyanese folks, I love you very much. I've missed your, support over the years, 25 years in Radio Demerara, and I'm now based in New York City, preparing and producing a number of television programs, 6 hours every week, being presented by a reputable lending organization, the First Republic Mortgage Bankers of New York. Ladies and gentlemen, music.

0: Beautiful number, a duet coming from Kayamat Se Kayamat Tak. I Meri Ham Safar by Alka Yechnik and of course Udit Narayan. I must say that I was very honored a few weeks ago to have met this great singing star of India at the Bollywood Awards presentation here in New York City, and he's planning to visit the Caribbean and Guyana sometime later this year. Ladies and gentlemen, look out for Udit Narayan visiting the Caribbean and, of course, Guyana. Back to our parade of the latest and the greatest hits from the film industry of India. And, oh yes, you will love this one, titled Jab Se Tumhe Dekhe. Again, Udit Narayan and Anuradha Padwal. Ladies and gentlemen, I venture to predict this is going to be a great hit in the future.
1: Jab se tumhe maine dekha sanam.

That's a beautiful romantic song. You lovers, a dedication to all you lovebirds out there. Jipse tumhe dekhe. From the time I saw you, I just fell in love. Believe you me, love is indeed a many splendid.

Beautiful song there. I fell in love with you for the first time I met you. You know, love is an idiomatic, splendid thing. There you had a very popular and current favorite on radio today by Udit Narayan and Alka Yajnik, the singing stars of the Indian film industry. Well, today we are spotlighting their latest from the industry. There are so many new films being produced in India, and all the stars, we are having brand new names as singing stars of India today. And today we are very proud to be bringing to you this program, which was recorded in the studios of Mr. Janan Singh, former employee of Radio Demerara, based in Toronto, Canada. Ladies and gentlemen, we have a pleasant surprise for you today. We have the voice of the charming Celia Samaru. This recording was made in the days of the Melody Makers of Guyana, which was led by Mr. Vijay Ramkumar. The song is Jare O Jare Panchi, a very special dedication to Vijay Ramkumar. In the background, listening to the music of the Melody Makers of Guyana. In those days, the leader was Mr. Vijay Ramkumar. And of course, in those days, the leader was Mr. Vijay Ramkumar. And of course, Celia was a very popular female.

beautifully done there by the Melody Queen of Guyana, Celia Samaro. While the music in the background was being supplied by the Variation Orchestra, led by Mr. Bhim Singh, originally from Enmore Estate. In those days, he was the leader of the Vidyarthi Orchestra. I understand that Bhim is doing very well, phenomenally well, in Toronto, Canada. He supplies music to many, many artists in Toronto, putting their songs on disc. I understand also that he is very popular at all wedding ceremonies in Toronto, Canada. Mr. Bhim Singh, formerly of Enmore Estate and leader of the Vidyarthi Orchestra. Well, right about this time, we have perhaps the most requested song on radio today in North America, in New York and right across Canada. The movie here is Josh, and the title of the song is Hai Mera Dil. Udit Narayan and Alka Yee.

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He heard about the hospitality of the Caribbean people, and look out, he's coming to make you happy, happy. Udit Narayan, look out for him in Guyana soon.

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He has a tender heart. And he's telling the world a great story there that someone stole that heart. So he's saying, oh my mind, you have stolen my heart. That is, his lover stole his heart. Udit Narayan.

Thank you very much indeed. A song which to my mind is very pleasing. Ye Mera Dil. You're listening to a special program recorded in Toronto, Canada, in the studios of Mr. Jainan Singh. He's a very efficient engineer, audio control engineer, and a former employee of Radio Demerara in the 80s, 80, 81, 82, right down. Very popular guy in Toronto, Canada. He does recordings for performing artists in Toronto by virtue of his expertise in audio control engineer. Hats off to Jainan Singh, our engineer today. This program is dedicated to the Guyanese people. And speaking about Guyana, I wish to extend my congratulations to the president and the people of Guyana for the progress they've been making since the death of our beloved father of the nation, Dr. Chetty Jagan. He's closely following the footsteps of the great father, and we want to congratulate him and to encourage him to continue on the path of peace and progress for the Guyanese people. Hats off to the President, His Excellency Bharat Jagdeo. Well, I'm Ishri Singh here in New York City. Of course, many Guyanese are listening to the program will recall my presence in Radio Demerara in the 70s and 80s, you know, as a broadcast of Indian programming. Next, we have, oh yes, the name Anuradha Paudwal is well known among the Indo-Caribbean people. The selection today is Ye Sama. Ladies and gentlemen, relax and enjoy this number. Ye Sama. Sama hai.

hope you're enjoying the program. Hello, Demerara. And of course, the place at which I was born, Essequibo. Hi there, you Essequibians. May the Lord bless you folks, you know. And I want to wish you well, peace and prosperity as the days go by. I'm always, you know, remembering you folks in Ghana. In Port of Fact, Ghana is very near and dear to me, although I'm so far away from Ghana. You know, I'm always thinking about the wonderful times I had on Radio Demerara and serving the Guyanese people. Ghana's song is ringing, oh yes, in me clear and strong. All my body dances when I hear her beautiful song.

Voice of Anuradha Powerball. Ye Sama, Sama Hai Pyar Ka. You know, these are beautiful melodies. You know, I'm recalling memories today. These were the tunes I used to play on Radio Demerara. You know, memory tunes. Tunes that will remain with us for a long time to come. The new ones come, that's right, and they go very fast. But the oldies will remain with us for a long time to come. The best of Lata Mangeshkar, ladies and gentlemen. This will recall you vivid memories. The title of the number is Vada Na Tod. We're dedicating this to Savita, the wife of my friend, my relative, my nephew, Mr. Jayanand Singh, former employee of Radio Demerara. He's now conducting a very popular recording studio in Toronto.

Well, I can remember very vividly Wada Nato when I first played this number on Lady Demerara. We got so many requests for repeating these oldies by Lata Mangeshkar. So we're dedicating this to all you lovers, all you folks, you know, who used to listen to my morning show, Indian Song Time. Hits from India every Saturday night. Aap Ki Kushi, Marmite 4 Hour, and so many programs on Radio Demerara. I'm very proud to be lending my voice for broadcast on Radio Demerara. I'm very grateful to Mr. Ayub Hamid, Mr. Rafi Khan, and all the guys of Radio Demerara from whom I gained the expertise. And I'm very proud of that expertise in doing so well here in New York City. I'm very proud of my outstanding achievement so far in broadcasting. Wada Nato. The friendship will always be there.

wah wah. Beautiful number. Meaningful song. Wada Nator. Please don't break that bond of friendship. And don't forget, you young people in Guyana, when you're deciding to get married, let that union be an everlasting one. I see Bandhu Prit Ki Dori Jyoti.

suhani rat Del Tuki na Johnny Kaptuaoge. Most of you will know this number. Every Monday evening, the Memory Album program with my good friend, Mr. Ayub Hamid. Ayub, I want to send you greetings, brother, and all the best for the future. You know, Ayub was the guy who introduced me on Radio Demerara for the first time. I was employed by Mr. Rafi Khan, and I want to thank these folks for the training I received at Radio Demerara, and I'm doing phenomenally well here in New York City. So hats off to Mr. Ayub Hamid, Mr. Rafi Khan, and all my colleagues, former colleagues of Radio Demerara and GBS in Georgetown, Guyana. I shall always remember the things, the good things we share together, and the good things I learned from being an employee of Radio Demerara. All the best to you. Well, that's all the time we have for today, ladies and gentlemen. I want to thank Mr. Jayanand Singh, my audio control engineer, for presenting these wonderful programs, recording these wonderful programs in his studio. And to all you Guyanese folks, I'm Ishri Singh. Thank you very much for listening to our program. And if you enjoyed our show today, perhaps you can let me know, and I shall be recording other programs for your listening entertainment. Bye now, and all the best from Mr. Jayanand and all the folks at his recording studios in Toronto, Canada. Aji root kar ab kahan jayegi. This, we are going down memory lane today, and we want to dedicate this number to my very good friend, Mr. Ayub Hamid of Indian Memory Album fame, Radio Demerara in Georgetown, Guyana. Ayub, all the best to you, my brother. And don't forget to check me out whenever you are in New York City. My doors are always open to you, Ayub. Don't forget that. I'm a friend of yours. Always remember that. I'm Ishri Singh. We have been broadcasting from New York City. In point of fact, this recording was made in Toronto when I visited Toronto a few weeks ago, recorded in the studios of Jayanand Singh, my nephew, and former employee of Radio Demerara in Georgetown, Guyana. I now close with praying, salam, and have a nice day, everybody, from all of us here in New York, and from Mr. Jayanand Singh and all his employees of Toronto in Canada. Bye now.

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My name is Hiroshini Nath Singh, and I am here to spread some good vibes, some positivity, and some love during this COVID pandemic. I hope you guys enjoy all of the good music we have. Stay safe and God bless.

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Good morning, everyone. Or namaste, namaskar, sitaram, or assalamu alaikum, and a very warm welcome to your early morning edition of Shabnam, and especially designed to assist you with your early morning chores and to put you in a positive and good frame of mind, and to also ignite sparks of spiritual inspiration to you and your loved ones. Aurai bahare ba karunya chandaroz, dekhalo iska tamasha chandaroz. 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From Trinidad and Tobago, my name is Moeen Mohammed, now extending to you a very warm welcome to join my youthful and brilliant producer, presenter, Richard Aziz.

Sitaram, Satrikal Jai Gurudatta, Sai Ram, Assalamu Alaikum, and good afternoon, good evening. Some places might be morning, good morning. Hey, welcome everybody to our Saturday edition of Radio Shabnam, where we go live right until 4 o'clock. My name is Richard Aziz, and I'm hoping that you will stay with me right until 4 o'clock. Just want to remind you, at 4 o'clock, we would go to Shamji Ali with TVZ. 2 hours of beautiful music, great programming right here on Shabnam Radio. Hey, well, it's the 4th of July, and of course, today, later this evening, we will be setting sail for our boat cruise. And like I've been saying, rain or shine, we got you covered. It's a fully covered boat, glass all round. A beautiful, beautiful cruise awaits you. Those of you with tickets, well, you're in for a treat. Remember, today we would be partying to the music of the Vibe Squad, which includes Mark, Mix Master Mark, the untouchable DJ Navi, and of course DJ Tricky, DJ Navi, and of course DJ Tricky. Live performances by Joel.

0: be fun. And that was a big one on Lake Ontario. We call that one the Bay Street Boat Cruise. When I was back with Dominion Securities. A beautiful day. Of course, it's going to get a little bit cooler. Boy, we had some nice weather. Some hot weather. How are you doing, everybody? Ready for a nice program with us? Hey, by the way, yes, people have been asking. We giving you up until 3 o'clock today. We have over 20 tickets left. And again, I said I didn't want to fill the boat because it could hold 220. And I really want to keep it around 200 or 180, 200. So if you'd like to come with us, please call me directly now. 416-832-7293. 416-832-7293. It's our fifth anniversary CSTV boat cruise. We're going to make this an annual cruise. It's the 4th of July to our friends at the South. We want to wish them happy 4th of July. Right now, we're going to kick it off like this. I hope you all remember this one.
1: Tujhe dekha to ye jana sanam.
0: Again, for your last minute tickets, call me now. 416-832-7293. 416-832-7293. Kamal Hamid, how are you doing, partner? Hey, beautiful music on this beautiful day. This is Radio Shabbat.

Hey, beautiful music indeed. I want to say hello to my mother, Lazina. It's her birthday. Hey, mommy, happy birthday. Happy birthday, where we would keep you company with some beautiful selection right here on Shabnam Radio. Celebrating your birthday, mama.

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2: 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We are 24/7. Well, we have some more music lineup for you. Again, those of you who like to advertise with us, reach out 416-832-7293. And I want to say hello to Mina and Pert and the gang. Of course, Derry and Davika heading down to the boat cruise later. Thank you very much. Of

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2: It is with regret we announce the passing of our dear sister Surajday Sar, who passed away on the 30th of June in the company of her loved ones. She was the loving mother of our dear brother Terry Sar, and to Terry and his family we'd like to extend our condolences on behalf of all of us here at Shabdam Radio and Caribbean Showtime TV. His dear mother passed after a 6-month battle with an aggressive brain tumor. Our dear sister Surajay Sar was born in Best Village, West Coast, Demerara, and spent her early marriage life at Langridge, West Bank, Demerara. She was the loving wife of the late Mr. Balkaran Sar, prominent businessman in the area. Mother of Ronald, Terry, Lalita, Dicky, and the late Roy and Indira Sar. Grandmother of Arti, Shanti, Krishna, Nita, Sanjay, Daniel, and Angelina. Great-grandma of Arya, Akash, and Mia. She was laid to rest. Her final rites was done at the Lotus Funeral Home and Cremation Center on July 2nd. We'd like to extend thanks and appreciation on behalf of Terry and his entire family. We just wanted to say thank you to the so many who came out to comfort the family during this time. Terry, as you know, is a well-known, respected businessman and community activist in our community. And there were many who reached out, and he just wanted to acknowledge them and extend his sincere thanks and appreciation. I heard earlier from Brother Usman at the Imdadul Islamic Jamaat, and he would like to extend his sincere condolences to Terry and his family on the passing of his mother on behalf of his family and the families at the Imdadul Islamic Jamaat. Our dear friend Puneet of Brampton and Ajax Crematorium and Visitation Center heard about the passing and was at a function and messaged me to ask me to convey his love and prayers to Terry and his family on behalf of Puneet and his family. We love you, Terry, and we know that while you might be strong on the outside and giving good advice, that she passed peacefully and she lived a full life, we wanted to extend to you, my brother, our love and sincere condolences. I know you have many, many, many, many fond memories. In fact, I heard so much good things about her. She was one of the live wire in the area. Everybody knew her and loved her. Everybody had to slow down and went to reach in front of her home to chat a little bit or collect something from her. She was a given lady, a loving one indeed. We would like to, at this time, share with you the Hanuman Chalisa in loving memory of our dear mother. You know, I heard many stories about how she impacted many, many lives and families in the area. She is a very kind and generous lady. May her soul be guided in peace while she starts her next journey. We'd like to share with you and hope that it brings some comfort and strength during this time. I'd like to plea now in her loving memory, in memory of our dear mother, Suraj Desai, the Hanuman Chalisa.

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We have some new listeners, and always a pleasure welcoming you wherever you might be listening. We just want to say thank you. Right now, I wanted to dedicate a selection here to my brother Terry Saar. You see, Terry lost his mom, as we mentioned earlier, and I know he's listening. And Terry, this is me giving you a big hug, okay? We love you, my brother, and just wanted to again let you know that we are here and we feel for you and we love you very much. I wanted to send this one out as we dedicated in loving memory of your mom, the late mother, Surjday Saar, who left us on the 30th of June. Her cremation was at Lotus Funeral Home, and that was on Thursday. Your in-laws, your wife Carly and the rest of her family, wanted to let you know that they got your back. You know that. And of course, you're in good hands. They will, in fact, be making every arrangement to make sure that you're comfortable. And just wanted to let you know that they love you very much, and they're sending their love and best wishes for your mom, and of course, continue to be with you at your side. Again, from Carly and her entire family circle, we dedicate this one from all of us here also at Shabnam Radio and Caribbean Showtime to you, our brother Terry, and the rest of your family circle. In loving memory of your sweetheart, your mother. In loving memory of our dear mother, the late Surjday Saar,

0: Beautiful music indeed. And of course, Terry, that one again, in loving memory of your late mother.
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3: Happy, happy birthday. 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Hi, Ma. 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Not forgetting Aliyah, wishing you a happy, happy birthday. 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And of course, Annie and Jason, Aleem, Andre and Noreen, yours truly, Richard Aziz, Mommy, and Wendy. Baby Nadia, send lots of love to you and Justin. 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I know it's one of your all-time favorite. Again, happy, happy birthday. And we love you so much. Happy birthday, Mommy.

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We want to invite you to call now. 416-832-7293. 416-832-7293.

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We want to invite you to come on board with us. Want to say thank you to all those who message us. Thank you very much. Yes, we are celebrating our 5th anniversary on CSTV, Caribbean Showtime TV. When it comes to soca, when it comes to soca, when it comes to everything nice, we got it for you. You're not gonna sleep. It's gonna be a fun one indeed. So listen, we have some tickets left. As of course, you always hold back at least 10, 15 tickets just in case, right? So we want to say thanks to Patsy, who wanted 2 more tickets. Well, we have it ready for you. And thanks for joining us. And we want to give away 2 tickets. We had earlier on the television mentioned about 2 tickets. 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Thank you, and thank you again. Hey, well, we can't wait to see you on board. Mr. Zainul and Tara Khan, celebrating their wedding anniversary in fine style. 2 tickets as you continue to live a happy life together. 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They would be comping you 2 tickets to join us, and we're so happy to be with you celebrating your wedding anniversary. 53 years together. Congratulations from all of us.

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Yes, they're giving away two tickets. 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Hey, celebrating our fifth anniversary, we are indeed giving praise and thanks to God Almighty.

0: Again, two tickets compliment Pam and Derek Solution up for grabs right now. 416-832-7293. 416-832-7293. Two tickets, one caller. The first caller to call me, win yourself two tickets. Take a short commercial break and we come in right back. This is Radio Shabnam. Welcome. 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
2: Happy, happy wedding anniversary going out to Tara and Zainul Khan, celebrating their 53rd wedding anniversary. 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

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Ricky, Davey, Jean. The guys at the back. Uncle Sam is coming all the way from Hamilton. Probably driving up right now listening to the music. We want to say welcome and thank you. Hey, we're guiding you with music, keeping you company while you drive down. Okay, the party's out now. Your celebration for CSTV Big Boat Cruise is on. And this is how we do. We take over the whole radio station to make sure you're driving and listening and partying, dressing and changing and coming down. And it's going to be a wicked one indeed. Once say hello to Shazaru, he's going to be on board. Hey, the Vibe Squad would be taking over. DJ Navi, the Unstoppable. Tricky, my buddy. Mix Master Mark. 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The Gronk Shaker Tassa group will be there. Ray and Company. 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

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All right, we're looking forward to seeing you later. 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

Mr. Paradise, all the way in New York, joining us. Welcome. Of course, you know, he's with his son, who is a star baseball player. Right now, the world is about soccer, but they are working. They are doing their regular tournaments and traveling all over. A lot of work goes into that. And Anthony is updated.

Hey, Shuba, Thomas and the gang. About 15 people. I want to say thanks to Shuba. Thomas, looking forward to seeing you later. Hey, Tony Maroney. Just messaged me saying he's enjoying the program. Thank you, Tony. It's been a while we have seen Tony on television. Well, you're going to see him in the highlights, all right? Rain or shine, we got you covered. DJ Navi's going to make sure you have felt like this for a long time. Congratulations to Chanade C. Paul, winning 2 tickets compliment. 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Pam and Derek, would have you sailing with us. We got your tickets. Thank you. Yes, and I, you will. You have to. She said she come in single, but she's going to get a friend. But that's not single. Meaning you bring in a girlfriend? That's cool. Come on down. You're going to have fun. We have a wedding anniversary. Anybody celebrating a birthday? Bring the party on down. Call me for tickets. 416-832-7293. 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

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Hey, just to let you know, it's official now. 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

celebrating her 87th birthday and looking very good. Of course, there are some aches and pains, and boy, there's not a day that goes by that I wish I could do more for my mother. My sister Cheryl, of course, is there, and Nadia and the rest, and Andre. Mommy, I pray that Allah subhanahu wa ta'ala ease your pain and give you comfort to enjoy many, many more happy, happy days with us. I'd like to dedicate this next election as we celebrate your birthday and giving praise and thanks to Almighty Allah for blessing us with a beautiful mother like you.

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Richard Lizzie is keeping you company. And today I would like to take some time to spend dedicating some selections to my dear mother, Lazina, who is celebrating her 87th birthday today. Happy, happy birthday. Greetings, Ma, going out to you from all your children. Let me start from the top. Zoraida, Shireen, Cheryl, yours truly, Richard, Annie, Aleem, Nadia, and the baby boy, Andre. Happy, happy birthday, Ma. And, you know, although Zori is no longer with us, I know she would want me to play a song for you. So I'd like to dedicate this next selection as we celebrate with you. And, of course, sit back, make yourself comfortable. I have a few selections I want to share with you, okay? Starting off with this one.

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1: As we continue to entertain you, Mommy, wanted to dedicate this next one, you know. I know you put a lot of effort into your first son, your only son at the time. And I know I give you a lot of trouble, but I'm good. And I know you worry a lot. So please rest assured, I am covered by God Almighty. I'm good, Ma. So I want you to stop worrying about me and know that you did a good job and I'm here, okay? So I love you very much. You know why I love you? Let me tell you. I want to play this one. It's one of your favorite singers, Jim Reeves. And I wanted to dedicate it to you from yours truly, Raul Richard Aziz. We love you, Mommy.

Lazina Aziz, mother to 8 children. And of course, you know, I remember when we were younger, she would put food, for example, in a bowl and feed all of us and make games so we would eat, you know, trick us and say, okay, let's see who would eat the most, etc. We were 5 of us at that time, I remember. And she would do so much, you know, make us have talent competition, play games, hopscotch, PC and all them things, playing, you know, and entertaining each other. And of course, she was there singing along. And one of the songs she would always sing, as it was like a story for us, was this one. Done here by Doris Day. Happy birthday, Mommy. Bringing back some fond memories as we dedicate this one to you. Thank you for all the valuable lessons and all the good advice. Que sera, sera. Whatever will be.

Well, we are sharing some of my mother's favorite songs that I would like to share. Hope you're enjoying the program. Hope you're enjoying the selections I've picked out. Here's another one. This was done with the help of technology. Natalie singing alongside her late father, Nat King Cole. I remember Sunday mornings, my father would be playing this one on the record player. The original, that is, by Nat King Cole. I thought I would share this one with his beautiful daughter, beautiful voice, Natalie Cole, with her dad, Nat King Cole, dedicating it to Lazina Aziz. Happy birthday, Mommy.

Happy birthday greetings going out to you, Lazina Aziz. Ma, greetings are coming to you from Aklima Safi, one of our friends from Purika. You remember the Safi? Aklima, little Aklima is a grown lady now. Sending best wishes to you. Happy birthday, Auntie Lazina, thinking of you. Lillian, that's Kahu's daughter, sending happy birthday, Auntie. Your niece, Marla, is sending happy birthday and many more days filled with love and laughter. Henny, Errol's wife, send greetings from New York. Happy birthday. And of course, Indra Ramsurup, sending happy birthday. Rajis of Rajis Custom Tailor, sending happy birthday, Auntie. Your neighbor, Ria, next door, sending happy birthday wishes. And of course, Nora from the Danforth, call in and want to wish you all the best. Happy birthday. Shamu, listening to Trinidad and want to wish you a happy birthday, Ma. Marlene, you know Marlene, that is Zaid's wife, wishing you happy birthday, Auntie. Jasmine also, Mr. Hanif's daughter, sending best wishes. And we know him as Petty, that's the Imam's son, sending again happy birthday greetings. He said you're looking good. Happy birthday, Mommy. Let's enjoy as we continue to celebrate with you. Hope you like this one we picked out for you.

Again, greetings are coming to you from all your children. Izam and Sherwin in New York, of course, Richard and Carrie-Anne, Aaliyah, Cheryl and Kevin, Darren, Chrissy and Kevin, Alim, Abdul, Anissa and Ashley, wishing you a happy, happy birthday. Not forgetting Noreen and her son and also your big boy, of course, Andre, love you very much. He's our little baby still, but sending lots of love to you. Happy birthday from Andre and his entire family, Emily and Nadia. Not forgetting Nadia and Caitlin and Derek, Annie and Jason and Liam and Fariel and... I can't remember the better son. But happy birthday from all your grandchildren, okay, Aaliyah? Don't blame it today. Here we go with another nice one, Mommy. I know you love this one. And of course, Nadia would sing along with you. Happy birthday with lots of love from all of us. Ma, ma, ma. Ma, ma, sanahu. Not forgetting your big daughter, Zoraida, who loves you very much. Happy birthday from all of us, Mommy.

Yo, it's your boy Tony Prescott, and I'm endorsing the number one CSTV to the world. Caribbean Showtimes welcomes you. All aboard, ship ahoy!

Hey, that's right. We'll be talking about the cruise taking place later. Again, we'll leave you with this one. I want to say thank you for sharing greetings with my mother. Thank you, Mommy, for listening. Thank you to all those who call in and text me with greetings. So wish my mother a happy birthday. Also, thank you to all those who purchased tickets and would be coming on board with us. It's going to be a fun one. Last chance, if you want, text me now, 416-832-7293. Once you can make it by 5:30, 6 o'clock, we're leaving, right? So call and see if you can make it. To my mother, Lazina, as usual, thanking God Almighty for making it possible, you for inviting me into your homes and into your hearts. To my mother, Lazina, have to kiss you up plenty today. Love you, Mommy. Until next time, Dhanyavaad, Shukriya, Khuda Hafiz, Assalamu Alaikum. Bye-bye.

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Good morning, good afternoon, and good evening. Weekend greetings to you in Guyana, New York, Toronto, TNT, and elsewhere. Well, the World Cup is gone, but the chatter lingers on by many analysts and wannabe experts. But life goes on, guys. Don't cry for Messi. He's got a lot more money than you. Welcome on board the Bollywood Zone, the fastest, coolest, hottest, and most melodramatic two-hour show on the radio. I'm Shamji, and hey, we've got plenty to jam into the show today with the new films releasing, the music, Bollywood news, wacky news, and more. So come on, let's get into it. The Bollywood Zone.

0: It was the movie Ravan Raj, 1995. Okay, so the films of the week. Let's get ready to dig into the package. What is up, buddy?
1: Hello, Mr. Shyamji, Bossji.
0: All is well. Where is Mamu, by the way?
1: Mamu is resting. He lost his voice screaming for Argentina and then Spain.
0: I knew he was a bandwagonist.
1: Oh, God. Don't tell him I said that.
0: Oh, no, no.
1: But listen, speaking about the World Cup, did you see the amount of pulling and tugging and grabbing and jhanjat on the field?
0: Yeah, I never noticed that before.
1: Mr. Shyamji, it was nearly like American football.
0: Yeah, American football.
1: Anyway, here's this week's package.
0: Okay, great. Thanks. Stick into this here. The Bollywood package this week reveals 1, 2, 3, 4, 5, 6. Whoa, we've got 6 films out this week, man.
1: That's a lot.
0: Let's go straight into this. Film number 1, it's called The India Story, Slow Poison in Progress. That's literally the name of the movie.
1: Ooh.
0: The India Story, Slow Poison in Progress. It's a powerful social drama that follows a determined lawyer and an ordinary father as they uncover the devastating effects of pesticide, misuse, food adulteration, and corporate negligence.
1: Whoa. Wow.
0: Set against the backdrop of rural India, the film exposes how a hidden public health crisis impacts millions while raising important questions about accountability and justice. Now, the film stars talented actors Shreyas Talpare, Kajal Agarwal, and others. It released simultaneously, by the way, in a few languages, Hindi, Tamil, Telugu. People are talking about this film because of the bold subject matter.
1: Right.
0: Film number 2, it's called Max, Min, and Miyazaki. It's a strange name for an Indian film. It's a heartwarming dramedy that follows 3 generations of the Mahadeva family as they navigate love, heartbreak, and loneliness. At the center of the story is Max and his beloved cat, Miyazaki. Makes sense now. Whose presence helps reconnect family members. The film stars Mehta Shankar, Siddharth Menon, Fiza Ali, Mandira Bedi, and others. Max, Min, and Miyazaki. Film number 2. The 3rd film out this week, it's called Tera Yaar Hoon Main, You Are My Friend. It's a Hindi romantic comedy following Sanju, a cheerful young man from Nagpur who moves to Mumbai for work. He stays with his late mother's friend, Vishwanath, but he soon finds himself falling for Vishwanath's daughter, Anu. Complications arise when Anu's marriage is arranged with another man. Whoa, leaving Vishwanath torn between friendship and fatherhood. Emotional indeed, and here's a nice song from the film, Tera Yaar.

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Yeah, from TNT. It's Satnarayan Raghu with Nirvana. It's a nice remake there of the song Teri Umeed. Yeah, let's spin around the world and find out what's going on. Today is International Red Shoe Day, raising awareness for Lyme disease and other invisible chronic illnesses. In Spain, they've got another reason to celebrate. Millions celebrate the Feast of St. James. It's the grand finale of the famous Camino de Santiago pilgrimage happening in Spain. Costa Rica marks Guanacaste Day, commemorating the annexation of the Guanacaste province in 1824. In Cuba, they've got another celebration happening. It is Revolution Day. Food lovers, you can also celebrate Culinarians Day, paying tribute to the chefs and the bakers out there. Hello to the chefs and to all the bakers. Have a splendid weekend. Meanwhile, and totally unrelated, is the Tour de France. It heads into its penultimate day, its second to last day. As a matter of fact, the Tour de France has been going on all month of July, and it's wrapping up tomorrow. You're listening to the Bollywood Zone with me, Shyam G.

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3: Say what?

It is a wacky world indeed. A father in Madhya Pradesh, India, organized a grand wedding for all 14 of his sons. 14? On the same day, mind you. The grooms arrived on a beautifully decorated tractor, while the brides made their entrance on another, creating a truly unique and memorable celebration. The family said it's a way to save money, and the guests were able to attend 14 weddings at the same time. President Donald Trump recently unveiled a rendering of a new limited edition U.S. passport to mark the country's 250th anniversary of independence. But this passport is different. It features a picture of the president inside. With a serious looking face, the caption reads, "Welcome, but be good." Oh, China is mass-producing humanoid robots. The tech company UpTech announced that it received over 10,000 orders for its AI-powered humanoid robot. The machines are about 5 feet 6 inches to 6 feet tall, but weigh half as much as the average human adult, costing $145,000 each. You know, depending on the features, the humanoids will be delivered in September. And finally, do you remember the Russian couple who climbed to the very top of the Empire State Building the other day, some 1,454 feet? Well, they've been charged with burglary, reckless endangerment, criminal mischief, criminal tampering, criminal trespass, and disorderly conduct. Daredevils Angela Nicolau and Vanya Birkus. And remember, they raised up a black banner. The banner read, "When the power of love beats the love of power, the world knows peace." Profound. Their daring feat concluded with the guy, Birkus, appearing to propose to the young lady. It's a mad, wacky world.

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1: 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And this week, he's the Indian actor who came out of the closet. Yes, if you're curious, simply visit the TBZ Facebook or Instagram pages, follow us, and solve the mystery. 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

It's a nice catchy song. It's called Dilly Turkey, My Heart is Beating. And let's check out the birthdays for the week of the 19th to the 25th of July. He played the role of Doctor Strange. Talented actor Benedict Cumberbatch turned 50 this week. Turning 81 this week, she sang the iconic song Betty Davis Eyes. Singer Kim Carnes, yes, and iconic guitar player Carlos Santana has just turned 79. Reggae singer Damian Marley, 48. Another senior guy who turns 71 this week. We know him well as the Green Goblin. It is William Dafoe. Popular actor and singer Selena Gomez is only 34. And this guy turned 65 this week. We know him well from the television show Cheers, where he got his start. Woody Harrelson. From Harry Potter fame, the main man himself is Daniel Radcliffe, 37. She still looks stunning. The original Wonder Woman from television, Linda Carter, is 75. Speaking of stunning, at 57, everybody's talking about how great Jennifer Lopez looks. 57. From the bold and the beautiful fame, lover or hater, she's 65. It is the actress who plays Brooke, Catherine Kelly Lang. And how you doing? It's the man himself, Matt LeBlanc. He just turned 59. Joey, from Friends fame. Nasruddin Shah in Bollywood is 77. Arman Malik, singer, is 31. And Himesh Rishamya, one of the most popular music directors these days in Bollywood, is 53. There you go. Just some of the celeb birthdays for this past week.

0: as we slip out of hour number one. Another 60 minutes of exciting radio are on the way. There are three more new films to reveal. Bollywood stars sound off on the protest action. An epic comic book is coming. SRK's King gets a release date and more. All here on the Bollywood Zone.
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It's a nice one from the 1992 film Diwana. Okay, so that segues us into the films of the week. But before we get to film number 4, it would be helpful to know the word Vastu, V-A-S-T-U. Vastu, in India, is the science of direction, you know, related to the direction of your dwelling house or how you place things on your plot of land and so on. You know, it's kind of similar to feng shui. And so, movie number 4, it's called Uttar Da Pattar. Uttar Da Pattar means Son of the North in Punjabi. It's a light-hearted family comedy about a physics teacher named Sai Ram Tuteja, who blindly trusts Vastu over science. His obsession leads to chaotic situations, creating a humorous and thought-provoking satire on blind beliefs and social media's influence. Acclaimed actor Manoj Bajpayee supported the project by launching the trailer. Uttar Da Pattar, film number 4. The fifth release this week is Indrajal. Indrajal means Indra's net, or magic, or illusion, or trickery in Sanskrit. It's a supernatural action-adventure movie. A legendary treasure hidden during colonial times reappears every 12 years, and it happens during a solar eclipse. The movie shows treasure hunters racing to find it, but becoming caught in an ancient prophecy, leading to a gripping tale of ambition and survival. Indrajal, film at number 5. And the sixth and probably most popular film of the week is Dulhania Le Aayengi, meaning They Will Bring the Bride. Dulhania Le Aayengi is a lively romantic family comedy that takes an unexpected turn when a lavish wedding is disrupted by hidden secrets, family rivalries, and surprising twists. What starts as a dream celebration quickly descends into complete chaos. Now, the film features Khushali Kumar, who's the daughter of Gulshan Kumar of T-Series fame, and the sister of singer Tulsi Kumar, along with talented actors Mahesh Manjrekar, Payush Mishra, and Om Kapoor. Here's the song Jalwa from Dulhania Le Aayengi.

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You know, the 1994 Bollywood song Sarkai Lo Khatiya Jada Lage from the movie Raja Babu. It sparked controversy due to its perceived vulgarity, suggestive lyrics, and the dance moves. The movie, you might remember, featured Govinda and Karishma Kapoor having a grand time. Well, that was a local cover by TNT girl Renuka Mahabir. To the world we go, and the Maldives. Maldives independence marks its 1965 freedom after 77 years as a British protectorate. The Maldives, I hear it's gorgeous there. For people of the faith, Feast of Saint Anne and Saint Joachim honors the maternal grandparents of Jesus. It happens this weekend. And if you're into food, especially if you're vegetarian, you might be interested in knowing that today is World Tofu Day. Yeah, it celebrates the plant-based protein-rich soybean curd, originating over 2,000 years ago. If you've never tried it, tofu in black bean sauce is pretty good. This is TBZ on Light FM 90.5, The Caribbean Radio, and Shumnam Radio. Industry news is coming right up.

student Samajas. While Sonakshi Sinha called for empathy, fellow actor Aditi Rao Hydari also appealed for constructive dialogue between the authorities and the student leaders. Meantime, the makers of Ramayana launched an official companion comic book in Delhi. The release has the first look of Ranbir Kapoor as Lord Ram, Sai Pallavi as Goddess Sita, Yash as Ravan, and Ravi Dubey as Lakshman. Shah Rukh's next film, King, is wrapping up soon. Shooting for the upcoming action film, King, is nearing completion, with only one final major sequence remaining to shoot. The production crew is scouting locations right now in South America and the US to wrap it up by August 2026. They're aiming for a Christmas Eve release. Whoa, December 24th, 2026. In a widely shared interview, veteran actor Sudhir Pandey raised eyebrows across the industry by calling out inflated star entourage costs, jokingly noting that bottled water expenses alone could finance an entire independent movie. Recently, there's been a debate on the inflated cost of actors' entourages. Meantime, the makers of the upcoming big-budget action project Toxic released a romantic track called Madhosh, generating instant social media buzz over the on-screen chemistry between the lead actor Yash and Tara Sutaria. And that's it for the Bollywood news, but coming up, we'll travel through the years. And in the star clip later on, Kajal Agarwal talks about the next film, Ramayana.

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1: What goes in is a local something that makes it all, taste better. It's the flavor of our culture. 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

0: Let's go back. The history and the hit.
1: It's a history and the hit, where we explore the big events of yesteryear and check out the pop culture too. Handling the controls is our computerized assistant friend, Aria. Talk to me, Aria.
2: Greetings, Shamji. I have 1965 as the confirmed destination, the explosive tipping point of the 1960s, driven by youth culture, space exploration, and geopolitical tensions.
1: Sounds good to me. Let's go.
2: Initiating sequence. Chronological integrity. Stable. Time corridor opening in 5, 4, 3, 2, 1.
1: Whoa!
2: Temporal jump successful. We have gone back 61 years. Welcome to 1965.
1: Hey, thanks a lot, Aria. Let's look around here. Well, this was before my time, but born this year, Robert Downey Jr., Brooke Shields, Shah Rukh Khan, and Salman Khan. 1965. Whoa, happening this year in the world. London pauses for Sir Winston Churchill's state funeral. Tragedy strikes in New York as gunmen assassinate 39-year-old civil rights leader Malcolm X. And in the Caribbean, tensions flare along the border as the Guyana-Venezuela controversy over the Essequibo region intensifies, prompting urgent diplomatic efforts to draft a peaceful resolution. It's 1965. Playing on the radio this year, the Rolling Stones, I Can't Get No Satisfaction. What a song. And the Four Tops has got a song, Sugar Pie Honey Bunch. And the Righteous Brothers has got a hit song called, You've Lost That Lovin' Feeling.
3: You've lost that lovin' feeling.
1: Oh yes. At the box office, people are lining up to see films like The Sound of Music. Yes, Dr. Zhivago and Thunderball. Speaking of movies, in India, Bollywood released the 1965 horror comedy Bhoot Bangla, meaning Haunted House. The story follows a family plagued by a cursed estate. When a friend dies near the abandoned mansion, though, a young singer named Mohan steps in to investigate. He teams up with Rekha, the estate's tragic heiress, to uncover hidden passages, sinister figures, and a dark conspiracy. Ultimately, Mohan exposes the mastermind and rescues Rekha from the villains. The iconic soundtrack includes Manna Day, a hit track called Aao Twist Kare. It's a timeless classic that continues to get people dancing across generations. From the 1965 film, Bhoot Bangla.

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1: GoldenITT.com presents a never-before-seen event. 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
2: Explosive!

0: the track is called simply Six. It's Guru Randhawa and Kiran Bajwa. What a nice song, right? And that takes us to the star clip, where actor Kajal Agarwal, who's going to be appearing soon in the film Ramayan, sat down and talked with Zoom.
1: In the recent films, I think Satyabhama, which recently released, was a big one for me.
2: Yes.
1: Regardless of how it fared at the box office, I feel for me, it taught me a lot. It made me a better actor. It made me a better human. And that's what matters.
2: Yeah.
1: And now I'm looking forward to the India story. I'm looking forward to this show that I've done for Hotstar called Vishakha. These are all strong roles that I've portrayed. And I feel like I'm at the stage of my life where I want to do impactful stuff like that. Mm-hmm. I want to do films which will make me proud. And more than anything, make my son really proud of me. So that's what matters to me.
2: When he grows up, the first film that you want him to watch, what would that film be?
1: Ramayan.
2: I was coming to that.
1: 100%. He's such a fan.
2: He is? You know, that is so interesting that you said that. Please tell us about the experience, working with Yash, because obviously you have a lot of scenes with that as well, with Ranbir, with of course, the entire crew, and creating this massive film.
1: So, we've only filmed part one. Sure. And of course, Lanka is lesser in that. And I am Mandodari, so my role is obviously very limited. Mm. But regardless of that, it's been wonderful. It's been an amazing experience to just be a part of something, a magnum opus, which is going to be a world film, world cinema, is a fantastic feeling. And I'm just really grateful that I'm a part of something which is so close to our heart. Ramayan is like, that is something we've grown up every Sunday watching on Doordarshan. So for me, it's something that's so important culturally, spiritually, all of that. I feel so connected with the story and with everything that we're doing that I'm over the moon. Knock, knock, knock, give me, come in, give me what you got, all your money, money.

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0: 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Thank you so much, guys. 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From the TBZ team here, Minakshi Tara and me, Shamji, keep on listening. 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

0: So here what? We're going and walk some land, right?
1: DJ Felix.
0: We're going and walk some land. Allah land to walk the side. Nice.